0: They took their songs across the roads of America.
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woman gonna change the way I think. I think I'll just stay here and drink. Yes, sir.

0: time zone am I on? What country am I in?
1: It doesn't matter. It's 5 o'clock somewhere.
0: It's always on 5 in Margaritaville, come to think of it.
1: Yeah, I heard that.
0: You've been there, haven't you?
1: Yes, sir.
0: I've seen your boat there.
1: I've been to Margaritaville a few times.
0: All right. Well, that's good.

0: That ticket? That was nothing. Click it. Don't risk it. Paid for by NHTSA.
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1: 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I'm your announcer, David Angel. 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

0: I really love your podcast, and y'all are really funny. I'm just happy that I got the call. And
1: oh, dude, well, I'm so glad that you're in the car and you got us on, and I think it's cool, and I love that you were, you know, checking in.
0: Yes, sir.
1: That's the power, man. I love the power of radio. The fact that we can, you know, not only be on your radio, but now you're talking with us, and it's cool.
0: Yeah, I'm just really happy that I'm going to be on the radio. It's my first time ever being able to do something like this.
1: Well, go ahead and say whatever you want to say right now. The stage is yours.
0: Big Dan Bubba rocks.
1: Aw, that's cool. You don't have a friend you want to shout out to or anything?
0: My brother, Andrew Brown. He's been with me for a while.
1: Since your birth, he's been with you for a while. He's your brother?
0: Yes, sir.
1: Okay. Well, dude, it's great talking with you. Thank you for checking in, and we appreciate it.
0: Yes, sir. Thank you for letting me call.
1: Oh, you bet, man. Take care. Y'all be safe.
0: Yes, sir. You too.
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I hope you're on it. 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

I can't say enough great things about our buddies at the Alabama Music Hall of Fame, best music museum in the world. Wonderful folks, really unbelievable. Check them out Tuesday through Saturday with some great tours over there. Man, you're going to love it. It really is unbelievable. Don Williams, WLAY Country's Greatest Hits. And we are proud to be part of that Muscle Shoals sound.

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WLAY. It's always the dudes with the biggest, fattest fingers that play those little mandolins and just fire them up. Ricky Skaggs is one of them. He's going to fire it up right now. Yeah, country boy, WLAY. Hope y'all are having a fun Thursday.

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